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1: Chad Tice, so we got more World Cup games rocking tonight and coverage on the free iHeartRadio app as they wrap up the group stage this evening. 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

0: Western Iowa's 100.7 The Fox. Chad Tyson, Green Day, rocking a Saturday night. Coming up on Monday, we got more money to hook up this American 250 Cash, the 250K USA Cash Giveaway. It has many names, at least with me. It's money. That's what you really need to be concerned with, man. $2,500 could be yours this coming weekend. This is the final week because 4th of July weekend, 1 week from tonight. Hopefully you've maximized vacation days too, and maybe have all week off or the following week off. I'm actually taking the following week off. Anyways, Monday, 8 a.m. That's your next chance to win this money. Also hooking up shots at 11, 2, and 5, just like I've been doing all month long. So stay with me. 8 a.m., 11 a.m., 2 p.m., and 5 p.m. Chances to win $2,500 Monday and every day again next week right here. Keep an ear out.
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playing Iowa City's classic rock here on 100.7 The Fox. Chad Tyson, Dave Matthews Band summer tour is officially off and running. 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

100.7 The Fox, Eastern Iowa's home of classic rock. Chad Tyson, thanks for hanging out tonight. If you guys have anything at TalkBack, Mike is open on the free iHeartRadio app. Hit me up over there. Or if you can't talk into a microphone, maybe you're working like me. I mean, I can talk into a microphone. I'm doing it right now. Extra Threads open too at Chad Tyson. Connect with me tonight.

Iowa City's classic rock here on 100.7 The Fox. Chad Tyson, I got some Linkin Park on the way for you guys after Don Henley tonight. It occurred to me earlier this week that I've seen Stone Temple Pilots with three different lead singers. It was Chester Bennington, late Chester Bennington, also the late Scott Weiland, and also Jeff Gutt, who's front of the band now. And they're out with Godsmack this summer on the Rise of Rock World Tour. I actually had some video highlights from a show earlier this week over my socials this week, including the drum battle. If you want to check it out.

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100.7 The Fox. Chad Tyson, Faith No More, heading out for a tour in 2027. And we don't really have any details yet other than the fact that they're planning a tour for next year. But we get more info, we'll let you know about it. And this band here, they're actually firing up a residency at MSG next month on July 7th. Bon Jovi.

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1: Chad Tyson and Ozzy getting us back to the Shut Up Rock tonight here on the air and everyone on iHeartRadio. If you don't have the app, grab it because we got more money to hook up on Monday and every day next week, leading up to 4th of July weekend next weekend. And, of course, for that, we've got the All-American 250 we're going to be rocking. 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

100.7 The Fox and Chad Tyson. We got a pretty solid grandstand lineup for the Iowa State Fair this year, including Stained on August 17th. 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

0: 100.7 The Fox. Chad Tyson, Mike D from the Beastie Boys announced some tour dates for this year, this week. Boston, August 30th. Also D.C., Asheville, September 3rd. Atlanta, Queens, New York, and San Fran. Those are the five there. I don't know if he's adding more, but we'll see.
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Chad Tyson, Chili Peppers getting us back into things tonight here on the air. 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
1: Chad Tyson, Guns N' Roses, been hitting pretty heavy this year out on tour overseas. They still got a couple of dates left. They wrap up that run later this coming week and then have like a 2 or 3 week break and then

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Chad Tice, I got some Ozzy coming up a little bit later this hour. Hard to believe we're approaching 1 year for Back to the Beginning, July 50th anniversary of that. And, of course, the throne he used at that show last year going on display at a museum in Birmingham, England, starting on Wednesday next week. As I mentioned earlier this week when we first got word about that, needs to be a permanent fixture there.

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0: 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The

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It's Stacy. Thanks for hanging out. Can Green Day be on the list? Yes. Can Van Halen be on the list? Yes, both American bands. So we do have our All-American 250 happening over your July 4th weekend. Actually, we're starting on Friday, July 3rd. That's

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1: It's Stacey with you, and in my mind, Poison's Nothing But a Good Time is essentially the equivalent of Cyndi Lauper's Girls Just Want to Have Fun.

100.7 The Fox. It's Stacy, and thanks to Coralville for this one from the Talkback mic. Yes. So after you lock in 100.7 The Fox as your number one preset on the iHeartRadio app, you too can hit the Talkback mic so we can play your song. 100.7 The Fox.

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1: Boys from Boston into some boys from Seattle. So listen, we're going to be doing the All-American 250. A lot of American bands that we're going to be celebrating. You're not going to hear any Rolling Stones. You're not going to hear any, you know, Muse or AC/DC, Pink Floyd. They're not American. So it's going to be a very elusive list, a very exclusive list.

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1: It's Stacey. Thanks for hanging out. A lot of movies in theaters. If you want to go catch a flick, Disclosure Day, that's one of the big ones, Spielberg flick, Toy Story 5, and Backrooms, as well as Obsession. Those are the biggest so far. Supergirl, though, that's newer, with Jason Momoa, and another superhero movie somehow, someway. And Jackass, Best and Last, also new, with The Death of Robin Hood. I want to watch this one sometime. Hugh Jackman in this one. It's an A24 flick.
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1: 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And here in July, Motley Crue going to be kicking off their tour in the middle of the month.

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It's Stacy, and I didn't come up with this. 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

Classic Rock, 100.7 The Fox, Third Eye Blind with a sing-along. It's Stacy with you. And Guns N' Roses, I'm sure, all over this All-American 250, which starts next weekend, of course, over July 4th weekend. Actually starts on Friday, though, July 3rd. Hopefully you got that day off. Just hang out with us. Even if you're working, put the radio on and hang out with us. It'll be a fun time. July 3rd all the way through the 5th. All-American bands.

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It's Stacy with you, little REM. I once went to a concert for CKY. You remember the band CKY? And they were like, all right, we're getting ready for the band. Some DJ came to announce the band. You give me the three letters that you want to see. And I yelled out REM.

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It's Stacy, and a shout out to Cedar Rapids. 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
1: Scorpions, whom I love, they will not be on the All-American 250. Why? They're not from the United States of America. There's a lot of bands that aren't. You know, some of them are sneaky. You're like, oh, that's right. These guys are Canadian. Never.

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1: It's Stacy, and that's one of the tunes where I take the long way home to listen in its entirety if it's on the radio. Thanks for hanging out. Do some Stained.

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It's Stacy with you, and we've got Fourth Fest going on next weekend at St. Morrison Park in Coralville. So check out the carnival rides, fireworks, of course, the free show from Big and Rich. Tons going on. KKRQ.com. Got everything you need to know right there.

0: Western Iowa's 100.7 The Fox. Rolling Stones, not going to be on the All-American 250. You think about it, a lot of bands, you're like, oh, that's right, they're Canadian. Nickelback, no, we won't be hearing any of those. 3 Days Grace, for that matter. And the All-American 250, this is going to be fun. Starting on Friday, July 3rd. Hopefully you got the day off. If you don't, just, you know, turn on the radio, hang out with us. And it's running through Sunday, July 5th. All-American bands, 250 of them.
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0: 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It's Stacy with you. Now, starting on Monday, we bring back the chances for just one more week of the USA 250K giveaway. Insane prizes. We've had a bunch of keywords so far. People in this town have won, so I want to get us some more winners. I don't get anything. I get an email saying that you won, which is something, but you get $2,500. So, 8 a.m. on Monday morning, your next chance to win.
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1: It's Stacy with you, and you know the line, I had $1 million and I spent it all? I wonder when it will be that I actually earn my millionth dollar. 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

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Hanging out Sunday morning. It's Battle. 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
1: If you want to jump in on the show, what is the stupidest way you've injured yourself? 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
1: If you want to jump in on the show right now, go to the iHeartRadio app, hit that talkback mic. 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
1: Look, when I was 12 years old, I never thought about doing something like this. I was just trying to beat video games and avoid homework. Hey, it's battle. Police in Brazil said a 12-year-old girl allegedly faked her own kidnapping to try and get ransom money from her parents. Her parents got terrifying messages saying that she had been abducted and then later got ransom demands. Police eventually found her safe, and there were no kidnappers. That's not a prank. That is a full-blown crime drama before lunch. What is the worst thing that you tried to get away with as a kid? 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
1: Hey, what's going on? It's battle. You know, 4th of July is awesome for us, but for dogs and cats, well, it's basically the sky attacking them for 3 straight hours. Yeah, they're saying fireworks are a big reason pets run away this time of the year, so experts say keep them inside, secure the doors and windows, give them a quiet room, and maybe turn on some white noise. Also, they say to wear them out earlier in the day if you can. Your dog has no idea, by the way, that it's America's birthday. He just thinks the neighborhood is exploding and nobody else seems concerned.

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1: An 85-year-old man in Florida got clocked at going over 100 miles an hour, and his excuse was kind of adorable. Hey, it's Battle. Police say William Bosworth was driving a Nissan sports car over 100 miles per hour while smoking a cigarillo. This is my hero. Officers say that it looked like two cars were street racing, but he said that he was just having a little ride in his favorite car. At 85, having a little ride apparently means living.

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1: So I'm curious, have you ever walked out of a movie like it's been so bad you're like, to hell with this? 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
1: What is that movie that you realize it sucks so bad you're like, I can't. 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You got up and walked out in the middle of it. Be a part of the show right now. 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We'll get to more of your thoughts next.

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Hey, what's going on? It's Battle. And we've got a pretty good grandstand lineup for the Iowa State Fair this year, including Stain on August 17th. 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

grit in the vocals, fire in the riffs, truth in every beat. 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
1: Well, Illinois may become the first state to say, take the smart glasses off behind the wheel. Hey, what's up? It's Battle. Yeah, lawmakers looking at a bill that would expand the definition of electronic devices to include smart glasses while driving. Other states have talked about banning head-mounted devices, but Illinois, they could actually be the first to move forward with it. Which makes sense, because we already have enough distractions in the car without your glasses turning into a tiny dashboard computer on your face. What do you think? Should those smart glasses be banned while driving? Get the talk back, Mike, on the iHeartRadio. Let me know.

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1: Hey, it's battle, and AI is everywhere now, but apparently most of us still don't fully trust it. That includes my uncle. New survey says 86% of Americans don't completely trust AI results, especially when it doesn't show where the answers came from, which I get. If a person gives you an answer with no source, that's called my uncle on Facebook. People also say the internet feels less human than it did 10 years ago. And honestly, yeah, half the time online now, I don't know if I'm arguing with a person, a bot, or a toaster with Wi-Fi.
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1: Hey, what's going on? It's Battle Now. If your dream beach day involves waves, peace, and, you know, not hearing someone's Bluetooth speaker play three different Morgan Wallen songs at once, I got a new list for you, because you know how we love our list here on the show. They say the quietest beach in the world is apparently Mini Koi Island in India, followed by Whitehaven Beach in Australia, and a few other spots that sound beautiful and very hard to get to, which makes sense if you need a boat, a permit, and emotional commitment to reach the beach. It's

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1: All right, so into Sunday afternoon we go. Welcome into the crack of noon types. It might just be staggering in maybe after a power night last night. Certainly nothing wrong with that. If you're to rock out, make the most of your weekend. Glad you're with us.

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1: Summertime, Sunday afternoon, weekend in general. Yeah, just rocking out, right? Does it get any better? I'm working. Okay, I know some of you are working. If that's the case, thank you for rocking on the job with us.

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1: So Rush had their first hiccup of the 50-something tour with an issue for what should have been the opening night at their stop in Fort Worth, Texas at Dickies Arena. Their equipment trucks got stopped at the border after the Mexico City shows and were delayed getting into town, so they had to postpone what was supposed to be the first of four nights to make it the final performance, which will be on Thursday this upcoming.

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1: 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I'm asking because all next weekend, the 4th of July weekend, Friday, Saturday, and Sunday, we're going to bring you the All-American 250, America's biggest rock songs. 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
1: I probably should have given the power ballad alert before I played that one, because as great of a song it is from Poison, if you just had your heart ripped out and shattered, you probably don't think it's so great. But I'm sorry if that was the case. 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
1: So Motley Crue have a couple of Canadian dates they're going to do prior to the kickoff of their Return of the Carnival of Sins tour, which officially starts here in the United States on July 17th with Tesla and Extreme. Pennsylvania gets to see the

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1: 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What's up, Pat Lynch? 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
1: I have a question for you. I need you to think about this for a few minutes, and then I'll explain what to do when you come up with the answer. All right. Trust me on this. The question, what is your all-time favorite American rock song? 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More on that in a few minutes.

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AAA says about 72.5 million of us will be hitting the road for the 4th of July holiday week or weekend at some point traveling. If you are in those 72-plus million, bring us along. You can continue rocking with us seamlessly. 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
1: How about we stop and play the second chapter in the thematic trilogy that are the Unforgiven series of songs from Metallica? 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
1: I always like to say cheers to the weekend, so raise them up. Here's to you. And also, while you got him up there, how about we remember Ozzy? We're coming up on a year since his passing. I miss Ozzy.

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I'm Pat Lynch, and we've got some rocking shows coming to Eastern Iowa this fall. We've got the ticket information. Maybe even some freebies, right? 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

0: I certainly was in the right.
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It's Josh, and I got to admit, I'm kind of bored and lonely sitting here, but you know what would make it a whole lot better? 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